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1: Dr. BJ Holiday checking in on this hump day Wednesday evening. I don't know why. I just love saying that. But anyway, time for me to give you the best inspirational music all over the world to make sure that you end your night on a good note. Coming up, got music on the way from Lisa Noel Smith. Right now, here's Kirk Franklin. It's all about the melodies of heaven.

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Dr. BJ Holiday in on this Hump Day Wednesday. Okay, y'all gonna have to excuse me.

0: You know what I'm saying? 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

105.1 Hallelujah FM. 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

0: on. Hey, you know what? I'm going to be doing this all night tonight. I got a riddle that I normally do on the overnight shift. We're just going to do it tonight, all right? We're going to do the riddle of the day coming up in the next hour, all right?
1: There's a little rumor that R-rated comedies are dead,
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2: 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And last but not least, white people.
4: 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Rated R. Under 17, not admitted without parent.
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1: Dr. BJ, holiday feeling good. It is what is known as Hump Day Wednesday. Coming up, got music on the way from, let me see here. I got Charles Jenkins coming up, and it is now time for my riddle of the night. I'm going to see if y'all can get it. Check it out. So you're looking out into the ocean.

0: a single person. 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

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Dr. BJ, holiday cruising along, having fun. Got to put some laughter in your life. Right now, here's DJ Fields. Up next, my dad joke of the day.

0: Hallelujah 105.1. Dr. BJ Holiday definitely making it happen on this hump day Wednesday. Coming up, guys, is going to wave my heads to Kanye Walker. Also got Doug Williams on deck. And don't forget now, we're going to be giving you a chance to win your share of $250,000 and celebrating America's 250th birthday. Now, if you want to get more information about the contest and get contest time, all you got to do is just go to our station website.
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0: 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How do you make a waterbed bouncier? Well, all you got to do is add spring water. Let's go to catch up with y'all in a minute.
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0: Hallelujah 105.1, Birmingham's inspiration station. That is the new one for my man, Josh Copeland. Coming up, got music on the way for Myron Butler. Also got, let me see here, Group Fire on deck in the course. Got to do the riddle of the night once again. Haven't gotten an answer. So here's the riddle. So you're looking out there at the ocean. You see a boat, and there are people on the boat. But the boat hasn't sunk. When you look at it again, you don't even see a single person. Why? Why not? If you think you know the answer, hit me up. 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Cahaba.
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1: Well, I had to bring it up to 98. But the message still is the same. Because whatever you need is over here at the table. If it's love, it's at the table. If it's peace, it's at the table.

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So you are looking out at the ocean, you see a boat, and there are people on the boat. Now the boat hasn't sunk, and then when you look at it,

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Hallelujah 105.1, Birmingham's Inspiration Station. As we cruise along on this Wednesday evening, I've got music coming up from Brent Jones right now. Here's one of my favorites from way back in the day. Sometimes I have to ask myself these questions as well. This is the Winans, and the question is...

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Hallelujah 105.1. Moving along on this Wednesday evening. Coming up, got music on the way from Mary Mary. I also got Dorothy Norwood. And of course, it's time for me to give you another dad joke of the day. So the question is, what did the coach

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Hallelujah 105.1, Birmingham's inspiration station. Pursue, overtake, and recover all. Kim Harper Johnson with you on this thankful Thursday. Thanks so much for listening in on this early, early Thursday. And it's a blessing to be here with you. Now, today is June 4th. And yes, it's a special day on the national calendar. And I'll tell you what that is later this hour. Don't you miss it. Keep it here. Right now, here's Greg O'Quinn. I told the storm to move.

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0: Hallelujah 105.1, Birmingham's inspiration station. All of the promises of God are yea and amen. That's yes and so be it. I'm Kim Harford Johnson with you on this thankful Thursday. Got more hits on the way to inspire and encourage you. Got Isaac Ree in the middle. Whitney Houston, I love the Lord. Tamla Mann, you deserve to win. Ah, yeah, nothing but the best for you. Well, this month, we're expecting some great things to happen, right? We got June 19th, which is Juneteenth, taking place this month. June 21st, Father's Day, and it's also the first official day of summer. So, yeah, June is holding some great things for us, and certainly we're going to give God glory and enjoy each and every one, right?
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Hallelujah, 105.1, Birmingham's Inspiration Station. The blessing of the Lord makes rich, and he adds no sorrow with it. Amen. The Lord is blessing us right now. I'm Kim Harper Johnson with you. Thankful Thursday to you and yours. And listen, June 4th, that's today. Ah, yeah, it's a special day on the national calendar. And I'll tell you what it is. Of course it will. That's happening straight ahead. Right now, got a brand new one for you by James Fortune in the room.

105.1, Birmingham's inspiration station. Where the Spirit of the Lord is, there is liberty. And he whom the Son sets free is free indeed. Kim Harper Johnson with you on this thankful Thursday. Got the Reed's Temple Choir on the way. Yes, we are blessed. Maverick City Music.

0: favorite cheeses and perhaps try a new one that you haven't had before. Yeah, it's always good to try something new, right? And today, try that new recipe or take a risk and try a type of cheese you've never even heard of before, because there are plenty of cheeses and varieties to go around. You can even ask for recommendations from your friends or share your favorites on your social media posts everywhere with the hashtag National Cheese Day. That's today. Yummy. 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

Hallelujah 105.1. Seek the Lord while he may be found. Seek him while he is near. Jesus, I need you now. Amen. We need you. Kim Harper Johnson with you on this thankful Thursday. How are you? I certainly do pray that all is well. Of course, I'm praying for you and your family in the mighty and matchless name of Jesus. Be healed, be delivered, and be set free. Amen. We've got to continue to pray for one another. Amen. Let's keep doing that and pray without ceasing. Here's Doc McKenzie.

0: Hallelujah 105.1 stand still and know that He is God. God's got everything under control. I'm Kim Harper Johnson with you on this Thankful Thursday. Got Donald Lawrence and Company back to Eden. Church medley by Donnie McClurkin. You don't want to miss, so keep it right here. Well, certainly we do petition your prayers for the family of Peebo Bryson. Of course, as you know, he made the transition on this past Tuesday, June 2nd, at the age of 75. Bryson was an 8-time Grammy nominee known for his soulful duets and chart-topping Disney collaborations. In fact, his 1992 duet, A Whole New World with Regina Bell, was the first song from an animated film to top the Billboard Hot 100. And our prayers are with the family of Peebo Bryson. And our prayers are with any of you listening in right now who may be grieving or in bereavement. Our prayers for you is to have peace, comfort, and strength. Jesus is close to the brokenhearted. We're praying for you.
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0: Birmingham's Inspiration Station, Hallelujah 105.1, we have seen and do testify the Father sent the Son to be the Savior of the world. Amen. I'm Kim Harford Johnson. Thankful Thursday to you. Overnight crew, God bless you. Thanks so much for listening in. And yeah, you know it. Work smart, not hard. And of course, take your breaks. And we got more praise breaks right now. Got Pastor Mike Jr. turning it around.
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0: Hallelujah 105.1, Birmingham's inspiration station. What is impossible with us? Oh, not with God. With God, all, A-L-L, all things are possible. Believe that. I'm Kim Harper Johnson. Yeah, that's me, keeping you company on this thankful Thursday morning. It's an early one. We got John P. Key on the way, Life and Favor, the Canton Spirituals, Fix It Jesus.
1: Hello, my name is Renata. Please keep me and my family in prayer. Prayer that God will give us strength throughout these difficult days that we go through. Praying for healing from the crown of our head to the tips of our toes. Nothing missing, nothing broken. Pray that every need will be provided for and every need met, and that God will continue to be with us, making us strong and giving us peace throughout.
0: Amen. Thanks so much for that prayer. And listen, she did that on the Talk Back feature. 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That's the Talk Back mic. You can share prayer, encourage, say hi to me. And of course, prayer request, song request. 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

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Look at your neighbor and say, neighbor, it's good to be alive, but it's best to live. And guess what?

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Hallelujah 105.1, Birmingham's Inspiration Station. For God so loved the world, he gave his only begotten Son, that whosoever believes in him will not perish, but have everlasting life. Hallelujah. That's love. And Jesus, we love you. It's a thankful Thursday. 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Here's more Nancy Jackson, Crazy Praise.

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0: Hallelujah 105.1. Look unto the hills. That's where our help comes from. All of our help comes from the Lord that made heaven and earth. Yes, he's made a way for you. Do you believe? All right. Don't be afraid. Only believe. Kim Harper Johnson with you on this thankful Thursday. Got Chicago Mass Choir on the way. Thank you. Thank you, Jesus. Vanessa Bell Armstrong, Faith That Conquers. Well, the Obama Presidential Center is officially scheduled to open to the public on June 19th, which is Juneteenth. Now, the dedication ceremony will take place on Thursday, June 18th, followed by an open house weekend celebration with family-friendly activities, art markets, and live performances that'll take place. Yeah, so that'll be a great time on Juneteenth, you know, do a little traveling to the Jackson Park on Chicago's South Side to witness the official opening of the Obama Presidential Center.
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1: As the mountains are all around Jerusalem, so the Lord is all around his people today and forevermore. We're safe in the arms of Jesus. Kim Harper Johnson, it is a blessing to be here on the first Thursday of June 2026. Yeah, today's June 4th.
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1: 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All right, talk back to us. 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

0: Birmingham's inspiration station. Hallelujah, 105.1. Surely goodness and mercy will follow us all the days of our lives. I'm Kim Harford Johnson. Thankful Thursday to you. Got Walter Hawkins and the Love Center Choir with a classic, Be Grateful, on the way. Group Fire, I Can Count on You. Well, listen, I tell you, you know, in some cities across the country, it is already hot. But, you know, it's still spring, right? The first official day of summer isn't until June 21st. So we're already experiencing in some cities some extreme heat. So we got to get ready for that, right? To make the necessary and take the necessary precautions to make sure we stay cool, hydrated, and all those great things. Checking on pets. And of course, checking on our elderly family members and friends and neighbors, our children, and you know it. We can't say it enough. Do not leave your child in a hot car. If you get out of the car, the children do too. All right, so let's start preparing right now for summer. First official day, June 21st.
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Hallelujah, 105.1. The Lord will fight for you. You need only to be still. Oh, Jesus will. I'm a witness, and I know I got some witnesses listening in right now on this thankful Thursday. Won't he do it? I hear you. Yes, he will. Thanks so much for listening in. And listen, get those Bibles ready later this hour. I've got some spiritual food for your soul. That's where I give you a scripture to read for yourself. All right, are you hungry? Well, man will not live by bread alone, but with every word that proceed out of the mouth of God. Spiritual food for your soul later this hour. Keep it.

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0: will live. Hallelujah, 105.1, Birmingham's inspiration station. Greater is he that is within me than he that is in the world. Live, breathe, fight. I'm Kim Harper Johnson. Yeah, that's me keeping you company on a thankful Thursday morning. Got Kirk Franklin, Hosanna, Joe Pace, glad about it. Well, listen, Dove and Grammy Award-winning gospel artist Erica Campbell is bringing her talent to the TV screens this Saturday. Yeah, Lifetime has announced its latest faith-based drama, Thou Shall Not Commit Adultery, set to premiere this Saturday, June 6th at 7 p.m. Central Standard Time. Erica Campbell stars as Cassie Newton, a woman grappling with the consequences of her actions and the true meaning of faith and forgiveness. Yeah, I love Lifetime, and I'm going to love this one with Erica Campbell this Saturday, June 6th, 7 p.m. Central Standard Time. Lifetime movie.
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I'm Kim Harper Johnson, praising God with our friends in Birmingham, Bessemer, and Fairfield on Hallelujah 105.1.

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Hallelujah 105.1. Be strong in the Lord and in the power of his might, like a good soldier. I'm Kim Harford Johnson with you on this thankful Thursday. Listen, get your Bibles ready. Got some spiritual food for your soul. That's where I give you a scripture to read for yourself. A man will not live by bread alone, but with every word that proceed out of the mouth of God. Get ready. It's straight ahead. Here's E.J. Fields, Mercy Endureth.

0: Hallelujah, 105.1, Birmingham's Inspiration Station. The Lord is good. He's good to all, and His tender mercies are over all His works. I'm Kim Harper Johnson with you on a thankful Thursday. To God be the glory. And of course, we've got more hits on the way just for you. Yeah, we got Donald Lawrence, The Gift, The Winans tomorrow. Right now, it's time for some spiritual food for your soul. You got that Bible? Wonderful. If not, go get it. God's Word is a lamp unto our feet. It's a light unto our path. 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God's Word will not return void. 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God's Word will fill. 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And His Word will reveal. Get your Bible. Read. Study. Meditate. For yourself. Read what is written. It's spiritual food for your soul.
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Hallelujah, 105.1. We are blessed in the city. We're blessed in the field. We're blessed when we come and when we go. To God be the glory on this first Thursday of June 2026. Yeah, go ahead and give him some praise. Hallelujah. That's the highest praise on this thankful Thursday. And listen, it is June 4th. And if today is your birthday, I've got a gift from me to you. Yeah, it's later this hour. Don't you miss it. Keep it here. Here's Richard Smallwood's

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0: Hallelujah 105.1. God is not slack concerning his promises towards us. No, he's not a man that he would lie. What he's promised you, be fully persuaded that he's able to perform it. You know it. Kim Harford Johnson got Forever Jones on the way. He wants it all. Dr. Charles Hayes, Jesus can work it out. Yes, he can. Well, listen, Father's Day, yeah, get it ready. It's always the third Sunday in June. And this year falls on Sunday, June 21st. In the U.S. And of course, a great day in which we celebrate and honor fathers everywhere. But this year, something different and special is happening. As you know, again, Father's Day always happens the third Sunday in June. June 21st is also the first official day of summer. So you get a double whammy on that day, right? Father's Day and the first official day of summer, which will give you a great time for outdoor activities and enjoying your father, your dad, doing some grilling and, you know, and just hanging out. And of course, it's a day for those who've already had their fathers to make the transition to honor them, their life and memory. Father's Day is June 21st.
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He may.

Hallelujah 105.1, Birmingham's Inspiration Station. Our God always causes us to win. Yeah, he causes all things to work together for good. You better know it. I'm Kim Harper Johnson. Thankful Thursday to you. If today, June 4th, is your birthday, guess what? I got a gift for you. Yeah, from me to you. And it's on the way. Keep it here. Here are the Clark Sisters right now, along with Mariah Carey, Jesus I Do.

Hallelujah 105.1, Birmingham's inspiration station. Be steadfast, unmovable, always, always, always abounding in the work of the Lord. Kim Harper Johnson with you, got commissioned on the way, running back to you. Ty Tribbett, Holy You. It's a thankful Thursday. Happy birthday on this June 4th to Curtis Leakes, celebrating a birthday on today. Well, happy birthday to you. And if you're listening in, Kim, what about me? It's my birthday too. Well, no worries.

0: birthday cake. It's my gift, yeah, from me to you. Yes, it's from my heart. You're welcome. Whatever your celebration may be on today, work, church, wedding, anniversary, or maybe you're celebrating because it's the first Thursday of June 2026, well, this is the day that the Lord has made. Rejoice and be glad in it.
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Birmingham's Inspiration Station. Hallelujah. 105.1. In the presence of the Lord, there's fullness of joy. And the joy of the Lord. Yeah, that's our strength on this thankful Thursday. I'm Kim Harper Johnson. Good morning to you and yours. It's an early one. To God be the glory. And listen, I got a great one for you to keep you uplifted and inspired. The sounds of blackness. Hold on. Change is coming.

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2: 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Hey!

0: In the choir stand. Where's that? In the choir stand. Where it at?
1: In the choir stand.
0: Hey!
1: In the choir stand.
0: Eddie, I'm gonna go back to that guy and keep watching.
1: Where it at?
0: Do that break. One, two, and ready, you do it. Hey.

0: Hallelujah 105.1. Praise God in the sanctuary. Praise Him. From the rising of the sun to the going down of the same, the Lord's name is to be praised. Kim Harper Johnson with you. Got Mary Mary Shackles, Lee Williams, and the Spiritual QCs talking about a good time. What a blessing it is to be here with you on this Thankful Thursday.
1: Kim Harper Johnson, this is Jerry Thomas. I wanted to say good morning.
0: Good morning.
1: I wanted to, I have a testimony. I prayed this morning and asked God to please let Kim Harper Johnson come on today because she's so encouraging. And the Lord blessed me with you today to listen to you and the words from you and everything, encouragement. So you be encouraged. And I love you, Kim. Bye-bye.
0: Bye-bye. Love you. Thank you so much. And thanks for that testimony. I tell you, it's a blessing to hear from you, Miss Jerry, and from each and every one of you. You can do that now. I want to hear from you. It's the Talk Back feature. The Talk Back mic is that little red microphone you see on your screen. As you're listening on the iHeartRadio app on that smart device, it's free. And free never sounded so good.
2: I'm Bree Wood with BIN News Now. Plans for a U.S.-backed Ebola quarantine unit in Kenya are facing pushback. Chris Ojemringa reports.
3: Police and the military were deployed and they fired shots, live rounds, and we're told two people died.
2: Hundreds have protested the proposed site and a court has temporarily halted construction. Kenya's President William Ruto is defending the proposal, saying the U.S. is a longtime partner and friend. A standout high school sprinter is suing California's athletic governing body after being stripped of a state title. Clara Adams, who is black, says her brief post-race celebration led to an unfair disqualification despite her continued success on the track. And a new docuseries on Michael Jackson is now streaming on Netflix. Michael Jackson, The Verdict, takes a look at the 2003 allegations, the 2005 trial, and the media attention surrounding the case in which Jackson was acquitted. Get BIN News Now, on demand, 24/7, on the iHeartRadio app.
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5: There's a little rumor that R-rated comedies are dead, which is why Scary Movie is back. But we do want to apologize to the few people who may get their feelings hurt. White people, black people, off-white people, Mexicans, Mexicans, Diddy's cleaning lady.
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Birmingham's inspiration station. Hallelujah, 105.1. The fervent, effectual prayers of a righteous man avails much. Don't you dare stop praying. It's a thankful Thursday. I'm Kim Harper Johnson. Good morning to you, you, and yes, you. Thanks for listening in. Here's another one to keep you uplifted. It's new by Josh Cole.

0: Hallelujah 105.1, Birmingham's inspiration station. Who is like unto our God? There's nobody like Jesus. He's a friend that sticks closer than a brother. Amen. That's my friend. Yours too. What a friend we have in him. Amen. Kim Harper Johnson. Yes, we've got more gospel hits, inspiration, and more to keep you uplifted and encouraged. Straight ahead, so keep it right here. It's been a pure blessing, a pleasure, and a ball to be with you on this thankful Thursday, reminding you that we serve a promise keeper. And according to God's word, all of his promises are yea and amen. That's yes, and so be it. Here's a promise. We know that God causes all things to work together for good to those that love God, to those that are called according to his purpose. No matter what you may be facing, it's all good. In the end, we win. It's God's promise. Yay and amen.
1: I'm Bree Wood with BIN News Now. Vote counting continues in California's governor race with Democrat Xavier Becerra holding a lead.
2: As your governor, I am ready to lead the fight to uphold California's promise.
1: Republican Steve Hilton and Democrat Tom Steyer are also near the top. Mail-in ballots could take days to tally, with the top two advancing to November. Newark, New Jersey is lifting a curfew outside an ICE detention center after tensions eased following clashes between protests and police. Meanwhile, city and state leaders are expanding legal efforts over alleged conditions inside the facility, claims federal officials deny. And star wide receiver A.J. Brown is headed to the New England Patriots in a major trade. The Eagles will receive future draft picks as Brown leaves Philadelphia after four seasons and a Super Bowl title. Get BIN News Now on demand 24/7 on the iHeartRadio app.
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1: Jonathan Nelson and Purpose Manifest kicking off the party. Your early morning praise party with me, your girl, Sherry Mackey, on a thankful Thursday, the weekend eve. It's a men's day. Fellas, we're celebrating you today. Right now, we've got a classic from Edwin Hawkins reminding you and me that God will take care of you.

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0: Yes, it is a thankful Thursday. Yay, it's the weekend eve. Hallelujah. I'm your girl, Sherry Mackey. We've got great things in store today, including your chance to win $2,500 as we celebrate America's birthday. All right, coming up on the party, Southwest is reversing course on some passengers that they've first said one thing, now they're saying something else. So I'll tell you what that is. We've got your Black Music Month tribute, and I love your feedback about the tribute. As a matter of fact, here's what one young lady had to say.
1: Some good singing by Mahalia Jackson. That was church this morning. Hallelujah in Jesus' name. Amen. Thank you for that.
0: All right, now, I love it, I love it, I love it. I got another coming up. We're going to go to God in prayer. We're going to celebrate you, your birthdays, your wedding anniversaries, and we want to hear your testimonies when you call 844-885-9425, 844-885-9425, or you tap the little red microphone on the iHeart Radio app and leave your testimonies there. We got entertainment news. Russell Wilson, Serena Williams making entertainment news, as well as some Walk of Fame honorees as we celebrate Black Music Month. In today's words, speak to your giant before it speaks to you. Uh-oh. We got Hot Topics and Sherryism on the way. It's your early morning praise party with me, your girl, Sherry Mackey.
2: I'm Bree Wood with BIN News Now. Spencer Pratt appears headed for a runoff election with Los Angeles Mayor Karen Bass.
3: It's going to be a fun ride. I hope she's ready.
2: The reality TV star has 29%, while City Councilwoman Nathia Rahman is trailing in third place. Bass is leading in the primary with 36% of the vote. A group of Black candidates in South Florida is considering uniting to challenge a longtime incumbent. Four Democrats, Elijah Manley, Luther Campbell, Dale Holness, and Sheila Cherfalus McCormick, are discussing whether to consolidate support ahead of the primary to improve their chances of winning the seat against Congresswoman Debbie Wasserman Schultz. And the Tribeca Festival is underway, opening with a new documentary from Questlove highlighting the legacy of Earth, Wind, and Fire. The film explores the group's cultural impact and the vision of late founder Maurice White. Get BIN News Now on demand 24/7 on the iHeartRadio app.
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1: Praising on a thankful Thursday. 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And Southwest Airlines is reversing course.
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1: 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We got a Black Music Month tribute coming up.
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1: It's your early morning praise party. I am Sherry Mackey. And of course, you know that June is Black Music Month. Or African American Music Appreciation Month, whichever title you choose. It's a celebration that recognizes the significant contributions of African American musicians to American culture. It's a time to appreciate the diverse range of genres and artists that have shaped music history and continue to influence contemporary sounds. Today, I want to honor the king of gospel, the late Reverend James Cleveland. Reverend James Cleveland was a driving force behind the creation of modern-day gospel sound by incorporating traditional black gospels, soul, pop, and jazz in arrangements for mass choirs. Oh, he revitalized traditional gospel with those choirs. He is a founder of the Gospel Music Workshop of America, GWA, don't play. And he brought us hits like God Is, Lord Help Me to Hold Out, God Has Smiled on Me, Mary Don't You Weep, I Shall Wear a Crown, Peace Be Still, I Don't Feel No Ways Tired, Jesus Is the Best Thing, Lord Knows, That Ever Happened to Me, Lord Do It, and the classic, Where Is Your Faith? Today we salute, today we honor the Reverend James Cleveland.
2: This is what they were saying. You say you've been sick. There's two folk having a conversation. The Christian said, tell me about it. Tell me about it.

0: Yes, sir.
1: The Christian kept on asking him.
0: We honor the Reverend James Cleveland. It's your early morning praise party. I am Sherry Mackey. We're going to go ahead and open those phone lines for your birthday and your wedding anniversaries. 844-885-9425. That's 844-885-9425.
2: I'm Bree Wood with BIN News Now. Google is seeking federal approval to release millions of mosquitoes in California and Florida. University of Florida Associate Professor Eric Carragata says it can help stop the spread of diseases.
3: Dengue virus and other viruses like yellow fever.
2: The plan would use sterile male mosquitoes carrying bacteria to reduce breeding. The family of Cyrus Carmack Belton is speaking out after a non-guilty verdict in his death. A South Carolina jury cleared store owner Rick Chow, who was charged in the 2023 shooting that killed the black 14-year-old while he was running away. The family says they're heartbroken. They plan to continue the fight in civil court. And Defense Secretary Pete Hegseth is under fire after reports he blocked the promotions of several Navy officers, including black and female service members who had already been approved. The Pentagon says promotions are based strictly on merit. Get BIN News Now on demand 24/7 on the iHeartRadio app.
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5: 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And last but not least, white people.
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0: Hallelujah 105.1, Birmingham's Inspiration Station. It's time on your early morning praise party with me, your girl, Sherry Mackey, to get a happy. We get a happy when you share your testimony at 844-885-9425. That's 844-885-9425. You know we overcome by the blood of the Lamb and by the words of our testimony. What God has already delivered you from, He's already healed you, He's already blessed you, will be a blessing for somebody else, something to encourage them. 844-885-9425. What are you happy about?
1: I just want to share my testimony. Like around about this time last year, I was going through so much, being my 5 kids, and now I have 6. But I just want to say, like, I was going through a season where it was a waiting season. And when I tell you, I got everything I prayed for, like, and then some. So I'm just so happy. And I just want to share it with somebody that's going through something. Just hold on. Just hold on. So what's for you can't pass you by.
0: Come on, Jesus. Hold on. What's for you can't pass you by. Come on, let's praise Him with her this morning. Hear from you as well. What has God done in your life? Share your testimony at 844-885-9425. That's 844-885-9425. It's your early morning praise party. I am Sherry Mackey.

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1: for Rebecca Pittman. That's Kathy Taylor. Oh, how precious. Thank you for listening on the iHeartRadio app. She says she's in North Carolina. Thank you. Hey, you're inside your early morning praise party with me, your girl, Sherry Mackey, on the station, giving you a chance to win $2,500. We got your morning prayer coming up, y'all, in about 9.5 minutes.

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1: Good morning. I am Sherry Mackey, and it's time for us to go to God in prayer. And as always, I invite you to join along with me in prayer. Today, I want to lift up those families and those individuals who are dealing with mental struggles. Heavenly Father, today we come before you with hearts full of compassion, concern, and hope as we lift up families who are walking alongside a loved one facing mental and emotional struggles. Lord, you see what others cannot see. You know every thought. You know every battle. You know every sleepless night, every anxious moment, God, every burden that weighs heavily upon both the individual and the family who loves them. Father, we ask for your peace to surround the person who's struggling. Where there is anxiety, God, you bring calm. Where there's confusion, you bring clarity. Where there's despair, you bring hope. Where there's fear, God, you bring the assurance of your presence. Remind them that they are not alone, that they are loved, and that their life has value and purpose. Lord, we pray for healing in their minds and their emotions and their spirit. Touch the places that feel overwhelmed, exhausted, and wounded. Bring comfort to their hearts and strength to their minds and their soul, God. Let your light shine into every dark place and let your peace guard their mind. Father, we also lift up the family. You see the parents. You see the spouses. You see, God, the siblings, the children, the grandparents, and the friends who are carrying concern for someone they love. You see, God, the moments when they feel helpless and frustrated and heartbroken or exhausted. Lord, strengthen them. Give them wisdom when they don't know what to do. Give them patience when the journey feels long. Give them compassion when emotions run high. And give them hope when circumstances seem difficult. Lord, help these families to love without giving up. Help them to support without becoming overwhelmed. Help them to find balance between caring for their loved one and caring for themselves. Remind them that they don't have to carry this burden alone because you are carrying it with them. Oh, Father, place the right people around these families, wise counselors, caring medical professionals, supportive friends, compassionate church members, and trusted loved ones who can help them along the way. Let them never feel isolated in this journey. God, protect their homes from division and resentment and hopelessness and fear. God, let understanding replace judgment. Let grace replace frustration. Let unity replace isolation. Let your love be the foundation that holds them together through every challenge. And Lord, for every family member who has cried private tears and prayed silent prayers, let them know that you hear them. Let them know that you see them. Let them know that you care about them and that their prayers have not gone unnoticed. God, today we place these loved ones and these families in your hands. We trust you with what we cannot fix. We believe you are working even when they can't see it. And we declare, God, your peace, your strength, your wisdom, and your healing will sustain them every step of their journeys. In Jesus' name, amen, amen, amen.
2: I'm Bree Wood with BIN News Now. A new Texas law requiring age verification and parental consent for kids using smartphone apps is moving forward as legal challenges continue. 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
3: There are serious competing interests, the safety of our kids versus the First Amendment of the Constitution.
2: Polling shows strong public backing for the measure. An Ohio man is speaking out after posting a viral video of his white mother, Julie Marie Wendell, using a racial slur against him during a heated altercation. Brian Wendell says the behavior isn't new, calling it something he's endured his whole life. The father of two says he's in the process of moving out of her house. And a Loganville, Georgia high school community is mourning the loss of a black 16-year-old football player at Loganville High School. Gunner Redding Bible died after a long battle with rare illnesses, including lupus, after weeks of intensive care. Get BIN News Now on demand 24/7 on the iHeartRadio app.
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0: Happy birthday! Happy anniversary to everybody celebrating on this fourth day of June. Happy birthday to my cousin, Antonio Mackie. Happy birthday from Toya, from your parents and your siblings and the entire Mackie family. We love you, Tony Yo. I love me some you. You know that. My daughter in love to be, Martavia Abram. Happy birthday, Tavia, from your fiance, Jason, and the entire family. The maestro, Dr. Leo Davis, Dwayne Hunter, Casey Rozier, Kenesha Jones, Melissa Dawson, Minister Carlos Nichols, Janet Carter, Gerard Pope. Of course, you guys are celebrities. You're joined by televangelist Dr. Joyce Meyer. She is 83. I love me some Joyce Meyer. Edward, the Emmy Award winning actor Keith David, the pastor on Greenleaf. He's 70. Singer Eldra L. Patrick DeBarge, Rhythm of the Night and All This Love. He's 65. He was my boo for a minute, y'all. Pastor John P. King is 64. He'll welcome me. I do worship. Jesus is real strength. Lily in the Valley. Clap your hands, show up, turn around, never shall forget. Yeah. Actor Faison Love from Couples Retreat, Baby Kids. Big Worm on Friday. He's 58. Actor Noah Wiley is 55. That's Dr. John Carter on ER. Actress Angelina Jolie, Maleficent, Salt, Laura Croft, Tomb Raider, Mr. and Mrs. Smith, she's 51. Russell Brand, 51. And actor Quincy Brown, Al B. Shure's son. He was adopted by Diddy. Yeah, he's 35. So Al B. Shure and his son share a birthday. Okay. Happy birthday, everybody. It is your early morning praise party. I am Sherry Mackey.
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0: Hallelujah 105.1. It's time on your early morning praise party with me, your girl, Sherry Mackey, to get a happy. We get a happy when you share your testimony at 844-885-9425. That's 844-885-9425. You know we overcome by the blood of the Lamb and by the words of our testimony. What God has already delivered you from, He's already healed you, He's already blessed you, will be a blessing for somebody else, something to encourage them. 844-885-9425. What are you happy about?
1: Oh my God. Hi, I'm Tamika Penny. I am happy and blessed because I was listening to the radio on my way to school and I still wonder if I'll get through because I'm happy this morning.
0: Come on, Cheryl, what are you happy about?
1: I'm happy about life this morning. I sure am. Because 2 years ago, my daughter died on me unexpectedly due to health issues that I knew nothing about. So I'm on my way to school this morning because 10 years ago I was in massage school. So 10 years later I'm back in school to be a medical assistant and a herbalist practitioner so that I can help save lives.
0: Come on, Jesus. I'm so proud of you. Come on, y'all. Let's praise the Lord with her. Hear from you as well. Pick up the phone and call 844-885-9425. That's 844-885-9425. It's your early morning praise party. I am Sherry Mackey.
2: I'm Bree Wood with BIN News Now. Google is seeking federal approval to release millions of mosquitoes in California and Florida. University of Florida Associate Professor Eric Carragata says it can help stop the spread of diseases.
3: Dengue virus and other viruses like yellow fever.
2: The plan would use sterile male mosquitoes carrying bacteria to reduce breeding. The family of Cyrus Carmack Belton is speaking out after a non-guilty verdict in his death. A South Carolina jury cleared store owner Rick Chow, who was charged in the 2023 shooting that killed the black 14-year-old while he was running away. The family says they're heartbroken. They plan to continue the fight in civil court. And Defense Secretary Pete Hegseth is under fire after reports he blocked the promotions of several Navy officers, including black and female service members who had already been approved. The Pentagon says promotions are based strictly on merit. Get BIN News Now on demand 24/7 on the iHeartRadio app.
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1: Corinne Hawthorne and Lecrae, Unstoppable on the Party. 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
2: 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And I would thank y'all so much in Jesus' name. And I will give an offering to somebody to be able to help somebody.
1: 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Hey, we got your Bible challenge question of the day coming up.

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1: It's your early morning praise party. I am Sherry Mackey, and it's time, fellas, on this thankful Thursday to test your biblical knowledge with a Bible challenge question of the day. All right, fellas, this is for my men. This is for my men. Ladies, you can help them out, but let the men answer. All right. From the category across the biblical spectrum, what prophet says that God is like a green tree giving shelter to those who trust him? What prophet says that God is like a green tree giving shelter to those who trust him? That's your Bible challenge question of the day. We're going to compare answers coming up on the party. Your early morning praise party with me, your girl, Sherry Mackey.
2: I'm Bree Wood with BIN News Now. President Trump says the U.S. carried out powerful strikes against Iran, but believes a deal could still be within reach.
3: The negotiation itself has gone very well, actually. Very well.
2: He said the U.S. could quickly wipe out Iran if necessary, but wants to avoid further loss of life. A Texas murder trial drawing national attention is now underway with a jury seated in the case against black 19-year-old Carmelo Anthony. Prosecutors say Anthony fatally stabbed 17-year-old Austin Metcalf at a track meet, while the defense argues it was self-defense. Concerns have also been raised about the lack of black jurors. And a woman is in custody after allegedly trespassing at Chris Brown's California home. Police say 34-year-old Ebonique Rembert climbed over a gate at his Tarzana property but never made it inside. Brown was not home at the time. Get BIN News Now on demand 24/7 on the iHeartRadio app.
4: 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One stage, Vegas this September. 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
1: It's your early morning praise party. I am Sherry Mackey. It is time to give you the answer for the Bible challenge question of the day. All right, y'all. This was for our men only. From the category across the biblical spectrum. So here was the question I asked. What prophet says that God is like a green tree giving shelter to those who trust in him? That was your question. What prophet says that God is like a green tree giving shelter to those who trust him? If you said it was the prophet Hosea, so they said, and the Bible confirms, you'd be absolutely correct. The prophet Hosea, you can read about that in Hosea 14 and 8. It's a powerful verse in which God promises to restore his people, declaring the end of their idolatry and assuring them that he is the sole source of their spiritual life and blessings. I think that green tree metaphor, God kind of compares himself to a flourishing evergreen tree, like a cypress or a juniper, right? Unlike, you know, other trees that lose their leaves, he provides continual shade and shelter all year round. Come on, Jesus. It ain't just a season for God. It's forever. Hello, somebody. That ought to encourage you. That's your Bible challenge question and answer on the party. Your early morning praise party with me, your girl, Sherry Mackey.
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0: Hallelujah 105.1, Birmingham's Inspiration Station. It's your early morning praise party. I am Sherry Mackey, and it's time to roll those calendars back and find out what took place on today, June 4th, in African American history. Well, on this date in 1950, Mississippi Valley State University was founded in Itabena, Mississippi. You know, I got a lot of family who graduated and attended Mississippi Valley State. Shout out to my Uncle Joe Green, John, my Aunt Eva, my Aunt Lily, everybody who graduated from Mississippi Valley State University, or those that attended. On this date in 1972, Angela Davis, author, activist, and professor, was acquitted by a white jury in San Jose, California, of murder, kidnapping, and other conspiracy charges. The charges were related to a 1970 courthouse shooting in Marin County, California, at which Davis was not even present. Four people, including the presiding judge, were killed in that incident. There you have it. That's a reflection of what happened on today in African American history. It's your early morning praise party. I am Sherry Mackey. Good morning.
1: I'm Bree Wood with BIN News Now. Google is seeking federal approval to release millions of mosquitoes in California and Florida. University of Florida Associate Professor Eric Carragata says it can help stop the spread of diseases.
2: Dengue virus and other viruses like yellow fever.
1: The plan would use sterile male mosquitoes carrying bacteria to reduce breeding. The family of Cyrus Carmack Belton is speaking out after a non-guilty verdict in his death. A South Carolina jury cleared store owner Rick Chow, who was charged in the 2023 shooting that killed the black 14-year-old while he was running away. The family says they're heartbroken. They plan to continue the fight in civil court. And Defense Secretary Pete Hegseth is under fire after reports he blocked the promotions of several Navy officers, including black and female service members who had already been approved. The Pentagon says promotions are based strictly on merit. Get BIN News Now on demand 24/7 on the iHeartRadio app.
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1: It's your early morning praise party. I am Sherry Mackey. It is time right now for today's word. Speak to your giant before it speaks to you. 1 Samuel 17:46 says, "This very day the Lord will put you in my power. I will defeat you and cut off your head." You know, one of the most remarkable things about David's encounter with Goliath was not the stone he threw or the victory he achieved. It was the words he spoke before the battle ever began. When David stepped onto the battlefield, everything in the natural suggested defeat. Goliath was much larger, stronger, more experienced, and better equipped. He was a trained warrior. David was a shepherd boy. If anyone had a reason to feel intimidated, it was David. Yet David refused to let fear have the final word. No doubtful thoughts of inadequacy tried to enter his mind. He could have said, "This giant is too big. I don't have what it takes. I'll never survive this." Instead, David chose to respond a little differently. He boldly declared victory before he ever saw why. Because David understood a powerful principle. Your words help shape the atmosphere of your life. What you continually speak can either strengthen your faith or strengthen your fears. David didn't deny the existence of the giant. He simply chose to focus on the greatness of God rather than the size of the problem. See, many of us face giants today. They may not stand 9 feet tall on a battlefield, but they show up in other forms. A troubling diagnosis from the doctor, a financial pressure, a family conflict, anxiety, disappointment, a dream that seems impossible, a door that refuses to open. And the question is, what are you saying about your giant? What are you saying to your giant? Are your words agreeing with the problem, or are they agreeing with God's promises? See, it's easy to repeat what we see. It's easy to talk about what's wrong, what isn't working, or what feels impossible. But faith calls us to speak differently. Faith says God is still in control. God is making a way. God is fighting for me. So when you're facing a challenge, begin speaking life over your situation. If you're battling discouragement, declare God's peace. If you're facing uncertainty, declare God's wisdom. If you're believing for a breakthrough, you need to declare God's favor and his provision. Your words may seem simple, but they are powerful because they reflect what you believe. See, David's confidence was not in himself. It was in the God who had already delivered him from the lion and the bear. He knew that the same God who had been faithful in the past would be faithful again. So today, don't let your giant dictate your conversation. You need to speak God's promises over your life. Put your faith out where fear once stood. Declare victory before you see it. Declare healing before you feel it. Declare breakthrough before it arrives. To the God who empowered David, still honors faith-filled hearts today. And the victory you're speaking may be closer than you realize. Oh, Father God, thank you for your promises, and they are greater than any challenge we face. Help us, God, to guard our words and fill our mouths with faith instead of fear. Teach us, God, to speak life and hope and victory over every situation. Oh, we declare that you are fighting our battles. You are opening doors. You are making a way. You are working things all together for our good. God, we choose to agree with your words and trust in your faithfulness in Jesus' name. Hey, now that's your word for today. I want you to take that, apply it to your everyday life, and you continue to be encouraged and inspired. It's your early morning praise party. I am Sherry Mackey.
2: I'm Bree Wood with BIN News Now. President Trump is criticizing a court decision halting a $1.7 billion Justice Department fund meant to compensate people he says were targeted under the Biden administration.
3: The weaponization fund was a beautiful thing.
2: He also defended January 6th rallygoers, saying they've been treated unfairly. A new statue of Barack and Michelle Obama will welcome visitors to the Obama Presidential Center in Chicago. The bronze sculpture captures the couple during their 2009 inauguration parade ahead of the center's grand opening June 19th through the 21st. The Obama Foundation is a nonprofit collaborator of the Black Information Network. And FIFA has unveiled the official World Cup 2026 album featuring 18 tracks from a global lineup of artists. Highlights include songs by Future and Tyla, Shakira and Burna Boy, and Anita. The album drops Friday, June 5th. 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
1: It's your early morning praise party. I am Sherry Mackey. Y'all, it's time for the Word of God. It is time for the Bible experience. And for those of you that like to read along with us, go ahead and open your Bible or your Bible apps too. 2 Corinthians chapter 3. Today we're picking up in verse 7. 2 Corinthians 3 and 7. The glory of the new covenant.
2: Now if the ministry that brought death, which was engraved in letters on stone, came with glory, so that the Israelites could not look steadily at the face of Moses because of its glory, transitory though it was, will not the ministry of the Spirit be even more glorious? If the ministry that brought condemnation was glorious, how much more glorious is the ministry that brings righteousness? For what was glorious has no glory now in comparison with the surpassing glory. And if what was transitory came with glory, how much greater is the glory of that which lasts?
1: All right, family, we're going to pick up right there in the Bible experience on the party. Your early morning praise party with me, your girl, Sherry Mackey.
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1: It's your early morning praise party. I am Sherry Mackey, and it's time to talk about topics that are hot. Y'all remember Cassie, you know, testifying and all of that in the Diddy trial? Well, Cassie has moved out of America at some point after being paid $20 million from Diddy over his alleged abuse. And Cassie says she's got no plans of moving back to America. She filed, a declaration on May 1st, 2026, in her ongoing lawsuit against male escort Clayton Howard, where she states, "I reside outside of the United States. I do not intend to move back to the United States." You know, she was pregnant and living in New York last summer when she testified in Diddy's federal criminal trial. Also, she stated in her declaration, "I am a citizen of the United States. I am not a resident of the state of California." The declaration was filed in connection with her suit Howard filed against Cassie and Diddy in California. No words on where exactly she's living abroad, but she says it would be easier for her to attend court and other legal proceedings in New York, where her lawyers are, rather than in California. You know, she won that $20 million or scored a $20 million settlement from Diddy in her lawsuit against him, and another roughly $10 million from the Intercontinental Los Angeles Century Hotel, where Diddy was caught on camera beating her in the hallway. But she has taken her money and she has moved. I knew that after her being drugged through the court like she was, I knew that, yeah, she'd probably make a move. Also making news, Google is requesting approval from the federal government to release up to 32 million mosquitoes in California and Florida as a part of its debug program. You gonna release the bugs? What now? Say what? The initiative looks to stop bad bugs by releasing good bugs. How about a vector? Can we get a vector? Can y'all just get a mosquito thing to go and spray through the cities and then kill the bugs? Is that an option? I'm just asking. Anyway, those are topics that are hot that people are talking about. It's your early morning praise party. I am Sherry Mackey.
2: I'm Bree Wood with BIN News Now. Key races remain undecided after primaries in six states. In California, Steve Hilton leads the governor's race. Hilton addressed voters.
3: "I can tell you now, we're going to fight for you, we're going to fight for change, and we won't let you down."
2: Meanwhile, an Iowa upset marked the first loss for a Trump-endorsed candidate. Congressman Randy Feenstra conceded to businessman Zach Lahn. A University of Florida presidential candidate is outlining his vision. Stuart Bell said he'll focus on merit, excellence, and free expression while rejecting DEI policies as trustees prepare to vote next week on his nomination. Previously, he was president of the University of Alabama. And ASAP Rocky is finally speaking out after a shooting at his Los Angeles home. He says the March 8th incident shook his sense of peace for his family with Rihanna after Ivana Lisette Ortiz was arrested and charged with attempted murder for allegedly firing shots at the property. Get BIN News Now on demand 24/7 on the iHeartRadio app.
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1: It's early morning praise party. I am Sherry Mackey. Y'all, that's going to do it for me. I've got to get ready to get out of here. But before I go, you know I like to share what I call a little Sherry-ism, a little wisdom I've learned along the way. I remember one time sitting on the porch talking to my late grandmother, Mary Elizabeth Flowers. And I remember my grandma, she's shelling peas, and I said, Grandma, we had recently found out she was sick. And I said, Grandma, why didn't you tell us you were sick? She said, why was I going to tell you? What could you do about it? And I said, well, I don't know. We could pray. And she said, baby, I ain't going to tell you about what's going on with me. I'm going to tell the one who could do something about it. I get it. I understand. You know, she kind of had faith like that. She had faith in God like that. But here's my thing to you. Make sure that when you're speaking about your situation, you ain't just telling everybody willy-nilly, because the more you speak about that situation, the more you're giving it life and the more you're giving it power to grow. You talk to the one who can do something about it, and then you talk to your inner circle that's going to really pray and bombard heaven on your behalf. Hey, a little Sherry-ism, a little wisdom I've learned along the way, and now I'm sharing that with you. Thank you, Grandma. I miss that lady. Hey, listen, know that I love you. There's nothing that you can do about it. Realize you are fearfully and wonderfully made in God's likeness and His image. Love and blessings to you.
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105.1 Hallelujah FM, Birmingham's inspiration station. I tell you, I love this song. Yeah, it was a great hit from Micah Stampley and Take My Life. Happy Thursday to you and yours. I'm Tracy Bethay, glad to be in your company. Got that Lisa Noel Smith and the Brown Singers coming up. Here's a classic from the Winans and Tomorrow.

0: Hallelujah 105.1. Ooh, you talk about a powerful song. You talk about Lisa Noel Smith and the Brown Singers, honey. That promises is something else. God keeps his promises. Yes, he does. Happy Thursday to you and yours. I'm Tracy Bethea. So glad to be in your company on this fourth day of June. Another day that the Lord has made. And what? Yeah. On our workday this Thursday, we're going to rejoice and be glad in the Lord. Still to come, we've got more of your favorite gospel hits, including The Sounds of Blackness, got some Maverick City music on the way, and more chances at $2,500. Yep, you know how we're doing it this time around. It is the 250K USA giveaway. Yeah, America turns 250 years old. Can you believe that? And the present goes to you. Your chance at $2,500 to go and check out this beautiful America. What city, what place have you not gone that you would love to go? And we believe $2,500 can get you there. So talk back to me on the talkback feature on the iHeartRadio app. Push the little red microphone and tell me where you would like to go, all right? Yeah, stay close. More of your favorite gospel hits from The Sounds of Blackness. Got some Maverick City music with Kirk Franklin and Nia Allen with Lord, I Love You.
1: I'm Bree Wood with BIN News Now. In Broward County, officials say raising homestead exemptions could reduce tax revenue by about 11% in 2027, potentially leading to cuts to services like first responders. State CFO Blazing Goglia is pushing back.
2: The very first thing that every single government should be funding is their first responders.
1: He says some local governments like Miami-Dade have overspent recent gains. A man is due in a California courtroom accused of killing his father, Black Grammy-nominated opera singer Jubalin Sykes. Prosecutors say 32-year-old Micah Sykes stabbed him to death in their Santa Monica home and claim the suspect may not have been properly medicated at the time. And the Obama Presidential Center is set to open on June 19th on Chicago's South Side, with officials expecting up to 1 million visitors each year. The Obama Foundation is a nonprofit collaborator of the Black Information Network. 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
3: 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I search the stars to knock on heaven's door. 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
1: That was a great collaboration, God's Property and Kirk Franklin with love. I'm Tracy Bethay, glad to be in your company. It's Nia Allen, and Lord, I love you.

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1: That is the latest single from Nia Allen. And Lord, we love you. When we think of your goodness, God, we can't help but just love you and thank you for being an awesome God. I'm Tracy Bethay, glad to be in your company. Headed over to the Talkback feature on the iHeartRadio app. Yeah, everybody is talking about this $2,500 getaway. And I know a lot of people are like, it's summertime, I'm ready to get away, Tracy. And where would you like to go?
2: I would love to go see President Barack Obama's museum in Chicago, Illinois. I would love to go if I win the money. Thank you so much. Thank you so much. God bless. This is Dorothy Jordan.
1: Mother Dorothy Jordan went ahead to Chicago to check out the Obama Center. They tell me it is fabulous. And I've been to Chicago many times, but now that the Obama Center is open, I got to go back. I've got to check it out. They say it's amazing. And I know $2,500 would get you there from Dallas to Chicago. Yep, that'll be a good trip. Have you some spending money as well, Mother Dorothy. I hope you're doing okay. Listen, I want you to talk back to me. Where would you like to go? Name a location, a place, a person. You may want to go back to your hometown and hang out with family. Yeah, we want to know. So talk back to on the talk back feature on the iHeartRadio app. There is another chance to win that comes up. We've got the 11 o'clock hour, 2 p.m. hour, and 5 p.m. hour for you to get in and get this $2,500 for the USA getaway.
3: I'm Bree Wood with BIN News Now. A public hearing in Durham, North Carolina will give residents a chance to weigh in on a proposed Duke Energy rate increase. Here's co-director of the North Carolina Environmental Justice Network, Rania Mazzari.
4: Make sure utility rates do not increase. Make sure that Duke Energy itself pays for its own infrastructure and does not put the burden on North Carolina citizens.
3: The utility is seeking hikes of up to 18% over 2 years. South Carolina lawmakers are pushing to withhold funding from South Carolina State University after it rescinded an invitation to Lieutenant Governor Pamela Yvette to speak at commencement. The move is sparking debate, with some arguing it raises concerns about free speech and also potential First Amendment violations. And Caleb Williams will appear on the cover of this year's Madden NFL video game. He's the first Bears player to make the cover of the game. Get BIN News Now on demand 24/7 on the iHeartRadio app.
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1: It's a word of encouragement from Isaiah Templeton. And yes, everything, it's going to be all right. Happy Thursday to you and yours. I'm Tracy Bethay. It's Fred Hammond. And let the praise begin.

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1: It's music from Jonathan Nelson, and he loves us still. I'm Tracy Bethea, delighted to be in your company on this beautiful Thursday. It is the fourth day of June, and I tell you, this Generation Z, there's something else. Yeah. So as you're going to be going to the grocery store, as you know, the grocery prices are high. Trend watchers are saying that this 2026 could be the summer of non-carbonated drinks, flat drinks, flat beverages, from seltzer to liquid death. What is that? Liquid death. Okay. To Surfside iced teas. What is that? They are becoming the drink of choice among younger Americans. Now, consulting firm Alex Partner says that Generation Z's, they are leading the change, and that really probably shouldn't surprise us, you know. Born between 1997 and 2012, they didn't grow up drinking sodas much as millennials or the Gen X or baby boomers like us. They didn't. So it was also the advent of reusable water bottles. And some consumers, no matter what their age, just don't consider carbonated beverages as a healthy option. So yeah, you may be buying sodas for this group of people for the, you know, upcoming holidays, 4th of July, and then you have to get your non-carbonated drinks, your seltzers and things of that nature for Generation Z's. I tell you, there's something else. They stay in our pockets too. Listen, on the way, we've got more of your favorite gospel hits, and keep listening. Speaking of pockets, we want to fatten your pockets and then send you on a nice trip here in the USA. It's our 2,500 dollar getaway. Just think of a place you want to go. I want to go back to Martha's Vineyard. Yeah, that I want to. But I want to go San Diego. I've never gone to San Diego. I would love to go there. So that is one of the trips for my bucket list. What about you? Talk back to me on the Talkback feature on the iHeartRadio app.
2: I'm Bree Wood with BIN News Now. Plans for a U.S.-backed Ebola quarantine unit in Kenya are facing pushback. Chris Ojemringa reports.
3: Police and the military were deployed, and they fired shots, live rounds, and we're told two people died.
2: Hundreds have protested the proposed site, and a court has temporarily halted construction. Kenya's President William Ruto is defending the proposal, saying the U.S. is a longtime partner and friend. A standout high school sprinter is suing California's athletic governing body after being stripped of a state title. Clara Adams, who is Black, says her brief post-race celebration led to an unfair disqualification despite her continued success on the track. And a new docuseries on Michael Jackson is now streaming on Netflix. Michael Jackson, The Verdict, takes a look at the 2003 allegations, the 2005 trial, and the media attention surrounding the case in which Jackson was acquitted. Get BIN News Now, on demand, 24/7, on the iHeartRadio app.
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1: It's Shirley Caesar along with Anthony Hamilton. It's all right, it's okay. Happy Thursday to you and yours. I'm Tracy Bethay. Here's James Fortune and In the Room.

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1: Hey, that's the latest single from James Fortune, and song says In the Room. I like that. James just gives us great gospel music. Hey, I'm Tracy Bethay. 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Where would you like to go?
2: Oh, I would like to go to California, okay, as well as Texas and Georgia.
1: All right, California, Texas, and Georgia. Three great spots. And yep, $25 could help you get there. You know, America is turning 250 years old, and the birthday gift goes to you. That's right, your chance at $2,500. We do it Monday through Friday during the 8 a.m., 11 a.m., 2 p.m., and 5 p.m. hour. Around the top of the hour, you will hear a keyword, and you enter that keyword on this station's website for your chance at $2,500 to go to California or what'd she say? Georgia, somewhere else, New York, wherever you want to go, get there. We want to help you get there. Yeah, and then have a little extra spending money. That's what I'm talking about. Get ready for your vacation. Pack your bags and get ready. Stay close. We got more of your favorite gospel. It's on the way.
3: I'm Brie Wood with BIN News Now. President Trump says the Lincoln Memorial Reflecting Pool project is now complete.
4: We took out 12 truckloads of garbage out of this pool. It was just rotting and terrible, a terrible thing for the country.
3: He says additional work was done to improve the surrounding area, calling the pool pristine and touting broader safety and cleanup efforts across Washington, D.C. The Department of Justice is launching an investigation into Arizona State University's DEI practices. Officials say the probe follows viral allegations that the school discriminated against students based on race, a claim the university has not yet addressed. And a Florida principal is on administrative leave after a lyric from Fetty Wap's Trap Queen appeared in a school yearbook. Katie O'Connell could lose her job at Trout Creek Academy as officials investigate whether she approved the quote or if it was added during production. Get BIN News Now on demand 24/7 on the iHeartRadio app.
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in your life as a believer. When you're going to question if God is really on your side. And the reason why you're questioning it is because of the simple fact it seems like the devil is hitting you with everything that he can possibly throw at you. 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And he

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Hallelujah 105.1. It's Uncle Charlie and I'm blessed. Tracy Bethay with you on this Thursday. Still to come, music from Ricky Dillard. Here's Lamar Campbell and the Spirit of Praise. And

0: Hallelujah 105.1, Birmingham's inspiration station. It's music from the choir master Ricky Dillard and Open My Eyes. I'm Tracy Bethay, glad to be in your company on this Thursday. Still to come this hour, music from Nancy Jackson with Crazy Praise. John P. Key with Life and Favor. Got some Erica Campbell on the way. And music still to come from Pastor Mike Jr., who just dropped his first child off to college, his son. And he said, yep. Had to shed some tears. My, my, my. Listen, that and more on the way.
1: I'm Bree Wood with BIN News Now. President Trump says the U.S. carried out powerful strikes against Iran, but believes a deal could still be within reach.
2: The negotiation itself has gone very well, actually. Very well.
1: He said the U.S. could quickly wipe out Iran if necessary, but wants to avoid further loss of life. A Texas murder trial drawing national attention is now underway with a jury seated in the case against black 19-year-old Carmelo Anthony. Prosecutors say Anthony fatally stabbed 17-year-old Austin Metcalf at a track meet, while the defense argues it was self-defense. Concerns have also been raised about the lack of black jurors. And a woman is in custody after allegedly trespassing at Chris Brown's California home. Police say 34-year-old Ebonique Rembert climbed over a gate at his Tarzana property but never made it inside. Brown was not home at the time. Get BIN News Now on demand 24/7 on the iHeartRadio app.
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1: Bishop T.D. Jakes and the Potter's House Mass Choir. Let's just praise the Lord. I'm Tracy Bethay. Delighted to be in your company. I've got Fred Hammond coming up in the Gospel Truth and Gospel News, honey. But first, it's Pastor Mike Jr. and Turn It Around.

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0: 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John Reddick has become one of Christian music's most impactful singers, songwriters, and worship leaders, releasing songs that have encouraged millions of listeners around the world. His single, No Fear, spent an incredible 10 consecutive weeks at number one, while his most recent single, The Way, climbed into the top 10 at Christian radio. 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Now John returns with Holding On, Praise God, a powerful declaration of God's faithfulness through every season of life. It's a song for everyone who has ever found themselves hanging on to hope and discovering that God has been holding on to them all along. It's the new single from John Reddick, Hold On, Praise God, and it's available now on all digital platforms. I'm Tracy Bethay, and that's a look at the gospel truth and gospel news, honey.
2: I'm Brie Wood with BIN News Now. President Trump says the Lincoln Memorial Reflecting Pool project is now complete.
3: We took out 12 truckloads of garbage out of this pool. It was just rotting and terrible, a terrible thing for the country.
2: He says additional work was done to improve the surrounding area, calling the pool pristine and touting broader safety and cleanup efforts across Washington, D.C. The Department of Justice is launching an investigation into Arizona State University's DEI practices. Officials say the probe follows viral allegations that the school discriminated against students based on race, a claim the university has not yet addressed. And a Florida principal is on administrative leave after a lyric from Fetty Wap's Trap Queen appeared in a school yearbook. Katie O'Connell could lose her job at Trout Creek Academy as officials investigate whether she approved the quote or if it was added during production. Get BIN News Now on demand 24/7 on the iHeartRadio app.
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1: It's Kirk Franklin and I smile. I'm Tracy Bethay, delighted to be in your company on this beautiful Thursday. Got some Tamala Man on the way. Here's Darwin Hobbs, and he's able. Somebody

0: I will live.
1: Hallelujah 105.1, Birmingham's inspiration station. It's music from Tamela Mann. Live, breathe, fight. You gotta will yourself. Yeah. That you will live, that you will breathe, and that you'll fight. I'm Tracy Bethay, glad to be in your company on this fourth day of June. And according to the national calendar, today is National Cheese Day. So whatever your flavor is, when it comes to cheese, it's National Cheese Day. Yep. It is also National Old Maid's Day. Now, wait a minute. And matching the picture up with where it says National Old Maid's Day, the devil is alive. Honey, I know some very jazzy seasoned saints out here. And they do not look like this, like an old maid. Not having it. But today is senior. I'm going to say National Seniors Day. Yes. Along with National Cheese Day. On the way, we've got more of your favorite gospel hits. And yeah, I want to know. You know, we got more chances at this $2,500 to the USA getaway. I want to know where you would go. So talk back to me. Get up and download the free iHeartRadio app. If it's not downloaded yet, once you do it, please preset this station at number one. You can also preset your podcast after that. And then push a little red microphone and start talking. Tell me where you would like to get this $2,500 and travel to. You never know. You could be the next person you hear on the radio.
2: I'm Bree Wood with BIN News Now. President Trump says the U.S. carried out powerful strikes against Iran, but believes a deal could still be within reach.
3: The negotiation itself has gone very well, actually. Very well.
2: He said the U.S. could quickly wipe out Iran if necessary, but wants to avoid further loss of life. A Texas murder trial drawing national attention is now underway with a jury seated in the case against black 19-year-old Carmelo Anthony. Prosecutors say Anthony fatally stabbed 17-year-old Austin Metcalf at a track meet, while the defense argues it was self-defense. Concerns have also been raised about the lack of black jurors. And a woman is in custody after allegedly trespassing at Chris Brown's California home. Police say 34-year-old Ebonique Rembert climbed over a gate at his Tarzana property but never made it inside. Brown was not home at the time. Get BIN News Now on demand 24/7 on the iHeartRadio app.
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1: It's music from EJ Fields, and Lord, we thank you for your mercy. It endureth forever. I'm Tracy Bethay, glad to be in your company. We've got some birthdays to celebrate on this fourth day of June. I call him Maestro Extraordinaire, amazing, gifted musician when it comes to the organ and the piano. I'm speaking of Dr. Leo Davis. Oh, yes, I am. Happy birthday, Leo. Blessings to you. Curtis Leeks, who makes the best sweet tea. Yeah, happy birthday, Brother Curtis. Elaine Martin is celebrating on today, along with Lena Towner. Happy birthday. Carlos Nichols, happy birthday to you. Chevelle Sinclair is celebrating, along with Terry Collins. Yeah. And Melissa Dawson. Maybe you've got a birthday or an anniversary on today. Listen, we just want to say blessings to you.
2: I'm Bree Wood with BIN News Now. President Trump says the Lincoln Memorial Reflecting Pool project is now complete.
3: We took out 12 truckloads of garbage out of this pool. It was just rotting and terrible, a terrible thing for the country.
2: He says additional work was done to improve the surrounding area, calling the pool pristine and touting broader safety and cleanup efforts across Washington, D.C. The Department of Justice is launching an investigation into Arizona State University's DEI practices. Officials say the probe follows viral allegations that the school discriminated against students based on race, a claim the university has not yet addressed. And a Florida principal is on administrative leave after a lyric from Fetty Wap's Trap Queen appeared in a school yearbook. Katie O'Connell could lose her job at Trout Creek Academy as officials investigate whether she approved the quote or if it was added during production. Get BIN News Now on demand 24/7 on the iHeartRadio app.
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Hallelujah 105.1. I say you're getting your groove on, your gospel groove on with David Daughtry. God is great. So go ahead and leap for joy. I'm Tracy Bethay. Glad to be in your company. Happy Thursday to you. Still to come, music from Brent Jones. Here's Kirk Franklin and the family taking you back with melodies from heaven.

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1: We ain't playing. That's how we win when we give God our best praise. That's music from Brent Jones, deemed as the hardest working man in gospel. I'm Tracy Bethay, glad to be in your company. And yes, the winning is real in the 2500 USA Getaway. We want you to think about the top three destinations in the U.S. that you've never traveled. You know, America, we're celebrating our 250th birthday, and the gift goes to you, $2,500. If you can, you know, when you hear the keyword, enter it on our website for your chance at $2,500 to go to wherever you would like to go. Matter of fact, let's head over to the talkback feature. Where would you like to go?
2: If I were to win $2,500, I would go to New York.
1: All right. Sister Girl says if I win that $2,500, I'm going to New York. And I believe we can take you there. Maybe get to see a Broadway production. I haven't been to New York in some years, and that's why I would love to go back and check out a good Broadway production. So wherever it is you want to go, $2,500 will definitely help, right? 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When you hear the keyword, enter it on this station's website and get this $2,500 blessing.
3: I'm Amber Payton with BIN News Now. Black Congressman and gubernatorial candidate Byron Donalds of Florida is praising the passage of a Florida property tax relief bill
4: to really help working families and seniors on fixed income.
3: The proposed constitutional amendment will go before voters in November and would raise the homestead exemption to $250,000 over 2 years. A jury has been seated in the nationally watched Texas murder trial of black teenager Carmelo Anthony. He's charged in the 2025 stabbing death of Austin Metcalf, who was white, at a Frisco track meet. Civil rights leader Dominique Alexander criticized the jury selection, saying no black jurors were chosen. And the Prince Estate is releasing 10 previously unheard Prince songs. The new collection, Timeless, features music recorded throughout his career from 1977 to 2016. The announcement follows the release of Stone, an unreleased track from 1995. 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

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Headed down 280? 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

105.1 Hallelujah FM, Birmingham's inspiration station. Don't stop, get it, that's what he says in the song. That's Beverly Crawford, who texted me just last evening. She's preparing to release some new music. Yep, that's one of her big songs. It's About Time for a Miracle. Happy Thursday to you. I'm Tracy Bethay. Here's a collaboration, Mariah Carey and the Clark Sisters with Jesus I Do.

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1: That's Mariah Carey and the Clark Sisters and Jesus I Do. We have a young man that calls and requests this song from Mariah Carey and the Clark Sisters. I'm Tracy Bethea. I want to thank you so much for hanging out with me on this beautiful Thursday. I pray that something was said or played to uplift your spirits, to keep you happy and smiling, just to make it through this day. So before we get out of here, how about we wind down from work? Today's inspirational quote says, every day that you show up, even when it's hard and you feel like you can't take another day, just know that you are making a difference. But you gotta show up. You matter. Your work matters. Your life matters. Every day that you wake up, you better go on and show up and show out, even when it's hard. You gotta believe and know that you are making a difference in someone's life. Let that minister to your hearts. Thanks so much for listening. Stay close. Another chance at $1,000. We're past that, honey. We're at $2,500 in the USA Getaway. Keep listening. Another keyword happens at 5 o'clock. When you hear the keyword, enter it on this station's website and get this $2,500 USA Getaway blessing.
2: I'm Amber Payton with BIN News Now. Illinois Comptroller Susana Mendoza is running for Chicago mayor in 2027. She announced her bid after previously saying she would not seek another term as comptroller.
3: It's time for us to have a mayor and a city hall that provides the competence.
2: Current Mayor Brandon Johnson, who is Black, has not said whether he'll seek a second term. The Trump administration's plan to quarantine Americans exposed to Ebola abroad is facing backlash. A proposed 50-bed facility at a Kenyan airbase has sparked local fears and legal challenges. Kenya's president is defending the plan while U.S. health experts are warning Congress about ethical, legal, and medical concerns. And the new Obama Presidential Center on Chicago's South Side is expected to draw up to 1 million visitors a year. The $850 million campus opens June 19th. The Obama Foundation is a nonprofit collaborator of the Black Information Network. 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
1: Are you waiting? Well, you will be strengthened. 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We're waiting, Lord. It's Sonya Blakey. Happy Thursday. Coming up, Lisa Dole Smith promises. We'll do Charles Jenkins, God Be Praised. Right now, Helen Baylor.
2: There's a song I want to do right now that reminds me of my grandmother. 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

0: 105.1 Hallelujah FM, Birmingham's inspiration station. Coming up, we get Kirk Franklin, Rance Allen, classic Something About the Name Jesus. Charles Jenkins got rephrased. Whitney Houston, hold on, help is on the way. It's Sonya Blakey, the help that you need is here. He is a very present help, even in the time of trouble. It's in the Bible. I'm thankful that God is my helper. Every day I need help, y'all. I'm not gonna lie. I need help mentally, physically, spiritually. What about you? What are you most thankful for? I'm thankful that he is my helper. 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
1: I'm Amber Payton with BIN News Now. A measure to limit President Trump's Iran war powers passed the House with support from four Republicans. Black Florida Congressman Byron Donalds was not one of them, saying he believes Trump will settle the conflict soon.
2: He's not one for long-term military engagement.
1: The resolution is not expected to become law, even if it passes the Senate. Black Atlantic City, New Jersey Mayor Marty Small is filing a lawsuit against Atlantic County Prosecutor William Reynolds and his office. The complaint follows Small's acquittal last December on charges involving the alleged physical abuse of his teenage daughter. Small alleges Reynolds worked with certain political figures in an effort to push him out of the office. And the Justice Department is investigating Arizona State University's DEI practices. Officials say viral videos raise claims that ASU denied equal treatment to students based on race, color, or national origin. Get BIN News Now on demand 24/7 on the iHeartRadio app.
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1: Coming up, classic Smokey Norfolk, I Need You Now. Doc McKenzie, come aboard. It's Sonia Blakey. You do have a chance to win $2,500. Coming up at the top of the 5 o'clock hour, get that cash keyword and go straight to our website on a thankful Thursday. I know I am not the only one that's thankful for the goodness of Jesus and all that he has done for me. Can I hear from you today? 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
2: I am grateful for life. 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
3: I'm Amber Payton with BIN News Now. The House has passed a measure to limit President Trump's Iran war powers, with four Republicans joining Democrats.
4: The concurrent resolution is adopted.
3: The resolution would direct the president to remove U.S. forces from conflict with Iran unless Congress declares war or authorizes military action. Russell Wilson is retiring from the NFL after 14 seasons. The Super Bowl champion and 10-time Pro Bowler announced he's joining CBS Sports as an analyst for its Sunday NFL pregame show. And a new bronze statue will greet visitors at the Obama Presidential Center on Chicago's South Side. The sculpture shows former President Barack Obama and First Lady Michelle Obama during the 2009 inauguration parade. It sits outside the museum tower ahead of the center's grand opening weekend, June 19th through the 21st. The Obama Foundation is a nonprofit collaborator of the Black Information Network. 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

105.1 Hallelujah FM. Coming up, Ricky Dillard, Open My Eyes. Let's do Donna Lord's Encourage Yourself. It's Sonia Blakey. We want to encourage our graduates 2026. We're thankful for the accomplishment. What are you thinking? Who do you want to shout out? Hit me up on the iHeartRadio app. Talk back, Mike. Right now, it's Sonia McCurkin with Speak to My Heart.

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1: Coming up, Donna Lawrence, Encourage Yourself, reads the choir, I am blessed. I'm Sonya Blakey, blessed to be with you on a thankful Thursday. 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
2: 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He graduated from Belhaven College. Also, he came in third in the nation on high jump. So again, I want to say congratulations to my nephew, Neil Terry, who graduated from Belhaven and came third in the nation on high jump. I love you.
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3: I'm Amber Payton with BIN News Now. Black Baltimore Mayor Brandon Scott is getting involved in the city sheriff race. In a social media video, Scott endorsed Black Democratic challenger Sabrina Tapp Harper, a retired assistant sheriff and former police commander. Lawyers for Black Texas high schooler Carmelo Anthony say he acted in self-defense when he fatally stabbed 17-year-old Austin Metcalf during a track meet. Prosecutors called it a, quote, sneak attack, end quote, during opening statements. The case is drawing national attention with demonstrators from both sides gathering outside of the courthouse. And rapper Fetty Wap is showing support for a Florida principal placed on leave after a lyric from his song Trap Queen appeared in the school yearbook. Trout Creek Academy principal Katie O'Connell says she never approved the quote, "Everybody hating, we just call them fans though," end quote. Fetty Wap's publicist says the rapper sent her flowers after hearing about the incident. Get BIN News Now on demand 24/7 on the iHeartRadio app.
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Headed down 280. 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
1: Coming up, you have a chance to win $2,500. 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
1: Does Copeland get me stirred up on this thing for Thursday? Nobody but Jesus. I'm Sonia Blakey. Coming up, we get Doug Williams' living testimony. Also coming up at the top of the hour, you could win $2,500. It's all in honor of America turning 250 years. Make sure you get the cash keyword at the top of the hour and go to the website.
2: I'm Amber Payton with BIN News Now. President Trump is accusing Democrats of trying to steal open primary elections in California, including the races for governor and Los Angeles mayor. In a Truth Social post, Trump claimed the voting process is under investigation, but did not provide evidence. His comments come as Spencer Pratt appears headed for a November runoff with Black Los Angeles Mayor Karen Bass. Research from the University of Pennsylvania finds Baltimore's community-driven violence reduction strategy helped lower violent crime. Black Mayor Brandon Scott says the city is focusing intervention resources on people most at risk and those connected to shootings without relying on broad increases in arrest or aggressive policing. And Black civil rights attorney Ben Crump is representing Sherry Moore, a Black woman with mental health issues who was assaulted by a former Shelby, North Carolina police officer. Crump is calling for additional charges, saying the current misdemeanor assault charge is not enough. Get BIN News Now on demand 24/7 on the iHeartRadio app.
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1: Coming up, we get Jonathan McReynolds with Still, Karen Clark Sheardbaum and Gilead on a Thankful Thursday. I'm Sonya Blakey. I'll let you know why I'm feeling thankful today. We'll get into it in about 8 minutes right now, Norman Hutchins' Battlefield.

0: Hallelujah, 105.1, Birmingham's Inspiration Station. Coming up, the First Lady of the Church of God in Christ, Karen Clark Sheard, Bomb in Gilead. Let's do the Holy Ghost. That's Reverend Milton Bronson and the Tommies. I'm Sonia Blakey. I'm thankful that God answered my prayers. My daughter, she graduated from law school, was praying that she got through it. She studied, took 3 years, and now she's about to take the bar. So I'm glad when God answers my prayers. Aren't you glad when he answers your prayers? I'm thankful. I'm thankful that he does that. What are you feeling? What are you thankful for today? Hit me up on the iHeartRadio app. Tap that red talkback mic.
1: I'm Amber Payton with BIN News Now. Black Congressman and gubernatorial candidate Byron Donalds of Florida is praising the passage of a Florida property tax relief bill
2: to really help working families and seniors on fixed income.
1: The proposed constitutional amendment will go before voters in November and would raise the homestead exemption to $250,000 over 2 years. A jury has been seated in the nationally watched Texas murder trial of black teenager Carmelo Anthony. He's charged in the 2025 stabbing death of Austin Metcalf, who was white, at a Frisco track meet. Civil rights leader Dominique Alexander criticized the jury selection, saying no black jurors were chosen. And the Prince Estate is releasing 10 previously unheard Prince songs. The new collection, Timeless, features music recorded throughout his career from 1977 to 2016. The announcement follows the release of Stone, an unreleased track from 1995. Get BIN News Now on demand 24/7 on the iHeartRadio app.
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1: Start making a list of the things that you're most thankful for. I promise you, you will not be able to finish it. We'll get into a Thankful Thursday. Right now, it's new music from Nia Allen. Lord, I love you.
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1: Coming up, Mary, Mary, go get it. Also, we're going to take it back, Throwback Thursday Commission. Running back to you. It's Sonya Blakey. In all thanks, in all circumstances, we ought to give thanks. The good, the bad, not so good, not so bad. All of it. You can tell me what you're most grateful for. That feature on the iHeartRadio app, it's called the Talk Back Mic. That red microphone, it's for you. Come on with it.
2: I am grateful for life. 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
3: I'm Amber Payton with BIN News Now. Illinois Comptroller Susana Mendoza is running for Chicago mayor in 2027. She announced her bid after previously saying she would not seek another term as comptroller.
4: It's time for us to have a mayor and a city hall that provides the competence.
3: Current Mayor Brandon Johnson, who is Black, has not said whether he'll seek a second term. The Trump administration's plan to quarantine Americans exposed to Ebola abroad is facing backlash. A proposed 50-bed facility at a Kenyan airbase has sparked local fears and legal challenges. Kenya's president is defending the plan while U.S. health experts are warning Congress about ethical, legal, and medical concerns. And the new Obama Presidential Center on Chicago's South Side is expected to draw up to 1 million visitors a year. The $850 million campus opens June 19th. The Obama Foundation is a nonprofit collaborator of the Black Information Network. 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
2: Coming up, Chicago Mass Choir, I Can Go Do the Rock, C.C. 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
10: 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Cool off with a refreshing large Big Gulp drink at 7-Eleven. 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
1: Praise brings on the presence of God. Come on and praise, praise, praise. We need the presence of the Lord, for in his presence, what is the fullness of joy? Here's Pastor Mike Jr. I saw on Instagram that he sent his son off to college, gave him a big hug and a kiss. Man, it was so special. Pastor Mike Jr., turn it around.
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1: It won't always be like this. Turn it around, God. Pastor Mike Jr., I'm Sonya Blakey. Coming up, DJ Catton, he's able. Travis Green, Made a Way. 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